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0: time off, make sure to do it on, well, a Wednesday. Even if you're off today, wait till next Wednesday. Also, Wednesdays have a special feel to them because they capture the universal midweek struggle, tiredness, caffeine dependence, and the slow crawl towards the weekend. More of your favorite old country songs are coming up from Josh Turner and your man, Charlie Pride. Is anybody going to San Antonio? And more next on Real Country.
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2: News, I'm Ted Lindner. A co-pilot stabs the captain on a flight from the UAE to Israel before passengers stormed the cockpit and stabilized the jet that had plunged 16,000 feet in a minute.
3: Israeli Prime Minister Benjamin Netanyahu saying not only was the attacker trying to deliberately sabotage the plane's systems, but he thinks he was attempting to crash the plane.
2: Fox's Jet Paul. The jet made an emergency landing in Saudi Arabia where the Saudis arrested the co-pilot. The last U.S. troops left Iraq today. Fox's Jennifer Griffin.
4: The U.S. withdrew its troops from Iraq in 2011, only to have to return 3 years later to fight ISIS. President Trump praised the withdrawal, but former U.S. military commanders who fought in Iraq worry it is a reward to Iran, whose Shia militias have attacked U.S. forces 600 times.
2: The conflict in Iraq began back in March 2003, 18 months after the 9/11 attacks. 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
2: News. I'm Chris DeMeo. A captain stabbed on board a flight from Dubai to Tel Aviv by his co-pilot. Israeli Prime Minister Benjamin Netanyahu says authorities have begun interrogating the suspect.

0: suspect.
1: I think he'll be taken to the Emirates, where he comes from, or at least where he left, where he flew off from.
0: Netanyahu on Fox's Hannity. Officials believe the attack was an act of terror. Senate Democrats voting down the Ratepayer Protection Act aimed at protecting Americans from higher electricity rates due to data centers.
2: Democrats could say that they joined Republicans in lowering electric rates for residential consumers, but no, they didn't do it. They blocked it, and they are going to bear the responsibility for it.
0: Bill's sponsor, Republican Senator John Husted, on Fox Business's The Bottom Line. Democrats call the measure toothless. 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
2: News. I'm Ted Linder. The last U.S. troops left Iraq on Wednesday. Fox's Jennifer Griffin.
3: The U.S. withdrew its troops from Iraq in 2011, only to have to return 3 years later to fight ISIS. President Trump praised the withdrawal, but former U.S. military commanders who fought in Iraq worry it is a reward to Iran, whose Shia militias have attacked U.S. forces 600 times.
2: The conflict in Iraq began back in March of 2003, 18 months after the 9/11 attacks of 2001. Nicole Pilot stabbing the captain on a flight from the UAE to Israel before passengers stormed the cockpit and stabilized the jet that had plunged 16,000 feet in a minute.
4: Israeli Prime Minister Benjamin Netanyahu saying not only was the attacker trying to deliberately sabotage the plane's systems, but he thinks he was attempting to crash the plane.
2: Fox's Jeff Paul. The jet made an emergency landing in Saudi Arabia where the Saudis arrested the co-pilot. 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
9: 678,290,000 kids under five around the world. But what's so important about being five? Well, children who live to age five are twice as likely to reach adulthood. That's why vaccines matter so much. 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

0: News. I'm Chris DeMeo. Officials now suspect that Iran was involved in the discovery of suspected explosives near a UK airbase used by the U.S. Air Force. British Prime Minister Andy Burgum suggesting,
1: with a military that has been totally wiped out, Iran may have ways to hit the West.
0: Fox's Peter Doocy. Iran denies the allegations. Sensitive data on millions of U.S. military and civilian personnel has been exposed by a hack.
2: Hackers got information like social security numbers and details about employment for nearly 3 million personnel. The Defense Manpower Data Center says unauthorized users accessed files between October 2025 and July of this year.
0: Fox's Jill Nato. The Senate confirms Keith Sunderland as Secretary of Labor by a party line vote of 47-41. It's likely the Senate's last vote until after the midterms. 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
2: 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A co-pilot stabs the captain on a flight from the UAE to Israel before passengers stormed

0: objection after the Supreme Court denied to hear an appeal. Media witnesses say authorities appeared to give Pike two doses of pentobarbital, but she was still awake and snoring more than 40 minutes after the last dose. Pike's legal team is now asking for a stay of execution. Pike would have been the first woman executed in Tennessee in at least two centuries. 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
2: News, I'm Ted Lindner. Tennessee authorities still trying to sort out what happened during a scheduled execution on Wednesday night. 50-year-old Christina Pike was slated to be put to death by lethal injection.

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0: Josh Turner in Real Country. This song was an international number one for Lynn Anderson.
1: Early to rise, early in the sack. I thank God I'm a country boy.

0: 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Eddie just celebrated a birthday recently. 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We've got Jordan Davis coming up.
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2: News. I'm Chris DeMeo. Tennessee official is unable to carry out an execution of Krista Pike after she survived two doses of a lethal drug. Tori Gessner with ABC affiliate WKRN in Nashville was a witness.
3: When the curtains were open, she was kind of inconsistently going in and out of snores and silence. When the curtains closed the final time at 8:05, we could consistently hear her snoring, and then it kind of developed into a snore squeak and then a snore, and even at 8:53 when the microphone was cut off, we could still hear snoring.
2: Tennessee Governor Bill Lee ordering a halt in executions. Saying they've overstayed their welcome, Secretary of State Marco Rubio ordering Iran's foreign minister and his delegation to the UN General Assembly to leave New York ahead of schedule. That's according to the Associated Press. The Trump administration had granted them visas with severe restrictions to attend the meeting. 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

0: Chronicles on Real Country. Tequila makes her clothes fall off. A little early for tequila, but hey, whatever gets you to lunch, I guess. It's Buzz here on Real Country, the CMA, presenting a two-hour tribute to Dolly Parton. It's going to air Wednesday, October 21st, and it's going to be live, which is really, really cool. They're filming at the Belmont University's Fisher Center for the Performing Arts, and it's going to air on ABC and Disney+. Again, the date for that is Wednesday, October 21st.
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0: Ronnie Millsap on Real Country. Today is Ronnie Millsap's day right here on the radio. Every hour, we're spotlighting another song by the incredible Ronnie Millsap. 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

0: That's Conway Twitty here on Real Country. Well, Integrity Toys has released the first three dolls in a series of Dolly Dolls, a collector series. It's a project Dolly Parton worked on with the company for more than a year before she passed away in August. The dolls are tied to her upcoming Dolly's Life of Many Colors Museum, and they recreate looks from Dolly's personal fashion archive in 1/6 scale, which is kind of cool. Coming up, more music, and Toby Keith is on the way.
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1: Here's
0: South
1: Brewer
0: Street in downtown
1: Paris. It's
0: going
1: to be mostly sunny today with
0: Jill
1: a high near 90
0: Cash
1: degrees.
0: Caldwell.
1: Tonight, a chance
0: it
1: of showers and thunderstorms, mostly cloudy,
0: and
1: low around 70. On Friday,
0: atmosphere.
1: We've got showers and possibly
0: Meanwhile,
1: a thunderstorm.
0: Meanwhile, the annual homecoming for the Mount Zion
1: degrees.
0: Church
1: Friday night,
0: the
1: a chance of showers and thunderstorms,
0: held
1: cloudy,
0: Sunday,
1: low around 61. On Saturday, a 20% chance of showers
0: been
1: with mostly cloudy skies
0: on
1: high near 72. Saturday night, 30% chance of showers, mostly cloudy, low around 57.
0: The event always includes old-time singing, preaching, and a brief business report. And a potluck lunch under the trees. The church building and pews at the church were built in 1897. It's the only building still standing in the old 23rd District. And finally, the 2026 Henry County School football homecoming court has been announced, with the queen to be crowned during pregame activities at Friday's Patriots-Clarksville Northeast game. The court is seniors Kaylin Thompson, Hallie Cambridge, and Annie Grace Snow. Juniors are Valeria Cervantes and Maddie Page. Sophomores, Reagan Bryant and Aubrey Partain. And freshmen, Daly Cannon and Cully Snow. 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

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Can you believe we're in October already? What does that mean? It means 3 months until 2027. How is that even possible? As John Conley now in rose-colored glasses on Real Country.

Real Country with Luke Combs. The 2026 Toy Hall of Fame nominees are out. Some of the nominees include Bingo, Bop It, The Care Bears, Tickle Me Elmo, Polly Pocket, Sorry. There's 12 finalists all told, and only a handful are going to get actually inducted into the Toy Hall of Fame in Rochester. That ceremony is coming up in November.

but I was thumbing from Montgomery. I had my guitar on my back. When a stranger stopped beside me in an antique Cadillac,

He said, this is where you get off, boy, cause I'm going back to Alabama. As I stepped out of that Cadillac, I said, mister, many thanks. He said, you don't have to call me mister, mister. The whole

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4: Here's your Thursday weather forecast. Going to be mostly sunny today with a high near 90 degrees. Tonight, a chance of showers with thunderstorms, mostly cloudy, low around 70. On Friday, we've got showers and possibly a thunderstorm with a high near 77 degrees. Friday night, a chance of showers and thunderstorms, cloudy, low around 61. On Saturday, a 20% chance of showers with mostly cloudy skies and a high near 72. Saturday night, a 30% chance of showers, mostly cloudy, low around 57. On Sunday, 20% chance of showers, partly sunny, high near 73.
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0: 423186. 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

0: Real Country. Kenny Chesney's going to be very, very busy in the next couple of months. He's got a tour kicking off in April in Tampa. His new album just came out 2 weeks ago. And a throwback now. This is American Kids on Real Country. Hey.
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4: Well, here's the latest news from the HenryCountyNow.com newsroom. The Ruby Pear will be the latest Henry County eatery to be featured on the Tennessee Crossroads program. The segment featuring the Ruby Pear will be broadcast on PBS October 8th and October 11th. The program will air at 7 p.m. on October 8th and at 10 a.m. on October 11th on WLJT-TV. The Ruby Pear is at 104 South Brewer Street in downtown Paris and is owned by Jill and Cash Caldwell. It serves delicious soups, salads, sandwiches, and desserts in a comfortable atmosphere. Meanwhile, the annual homecoming for the Mount Zion Church in the Old 23rd District will be held this Sunday, October 4th. The annual event historically has been held on the first Sunday in July, but members decided to move it to a cooler month. The event always

0: and a brief business report, and a potluck lunch under the trees. The church building and pews at the church were built in 1897. It's the only building still standing in the old 23rd District. And finally, the 2026 Henry County School football homecoming court has been announced, with the queen to be crowned during pregame activities at Friday's Patriots-Clarksville Northeast game. The court is seniors Kaylin Thompson, Hallie Cambridge, and Annie Grace Snow. Juniors are Valeria Cervantes and Maddie Page. Sophomores Reagan Bryant and Aubrey Partain. And freshmen Daly Cannon and Cully Snow. 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
1: Here's your Thursday weather forecast. Going to be mostly sunny today with a high near 90 degrees. Tonight, a chance of showers with thunderstorms, mostly cloudy, low around 70. On Friday, we've got showers and possibly a thunderstorm with a high near 77 degrees. Friday night, a chance of showers and thunderstorms, cloudy, low around 61. On Saturday, a 20% chance of showers with mostly cloudy skies and a high near 72. Saturday night, a 30% chance of showers, mostly cloudy, low around 57. On Sunday, 20% chance of showers, partly sunny, high near 73.
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Janie Wilson here on Real Country. How about a club that you can't get invited to? It's very exclusive. You can only join after you've ejected from a plane. Yep, a group of pilots who've had to ditch their planes. Martin Baker is a British company that builds ejection seats, and they contact these folks who have ejected out of their airplanes and welcome them to their club with a membership card, a certificate, a pin, a patch, and more. By their count, the ejection seats have saved almost 8,000 lives since the very first successful ejection in 1949. By the way, the same company offers a watch that retails for about $5,000, but it's offered to ejection survivors for free.

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Every day during the month of October, we're featuring a different Real Country superstar. Today's artist is Ronnie Millsap.

0: Real Country. It was almost like a song. Ronnie Millsap there. Today is Ronnie Millsap Day on Real Country. So October's Country Music Month, and each day this month, we pick a different artist to highlight and showcase throughout the day. Ronnie Millsap gets to kick things off this month here on Real Country.
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5: Here's your Thursday weather forecast. Going to be mostly sunny today with a high near 90 degrees. Tonight, a chance of showers with thunderstorms, mostly cloudy, low around 70. On Friday, we've got showers and possibly a thunderstorm with a high near 77 degrees. Friday night, a chance of showers and thunderstorms, cloudy, low around 61. On Saturday, a 20% chance of showers with mostly cloudy skies and a high near 72. Saturday night, a 30% chance of showers, mostly cloudy, low around 57. On Sunday, 20% chance of showers, partly sunny, high near 73.
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Don't you hold on to nothing too long. 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

0: Real Country with Willie Nelson. Merriam-Webster has added 1,400 new words and definitions to their online dictionary, including vibe coding, parasocial, meme coin, Rickroll. 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Never going to give you up. And a whole lot of others, including Trash Panda, Sunday Scaries, all now featured in the online edition of the Merriam-Webster Dictionary.
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2: News. I'm TJ Papa. President Trump begins his 32-day trek across the nation leading into the midterms. First up, a truck plant in Denton, Texas. Fox's Jackie Heinrich at the White House.
3: He'll be high-

0: IBCJ pop-up. President Trump begins his 32-day trek across the nation leading into the midterms. First up, a truck plant in Denton, Texas. Fox's Jackie Heinrich at the White House.
1: He'll be highlighting what he argues is a manufacturing boom, a result of his administration's pro-growth policies, tariffs, and deregulation, in their words.
0: Medicinal numbers for the commander-in-chief from a new Associated Press North Center for Public Affairs Research poll out this morning cost the living a major issue, with 17% of U.S. adults approving of the job he's doing to lower prices. Tennessee officials have not delivered an update on the condition of Krista Pike, the convicted killer who survived a pair of lethal injections last night. She was found guilty for the 1995 murder of 19-year-old classmate Colleen Slemmer. 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
4: Well, here's the latest news from the HenryCountyNow.com newsroom. The Ruby Pear will be the latest Henry County eatery to be featured on the Tennessee Crossroads program. The segment featuring the Ruby Pear will be broadcast on PBS October 8th and October 11th. The program will air at 7 p.m. on October 8th and at 10 a.m. on October 11th on WLJT-TV. Ruby Pear is at 104 South Brewer Street in downtown Paris and is owned by Jill and Cash Caldwell. It serves delicious soups, salads, sandwiches, and desserts in a comfortable atmosphere. Meanwhile, the annual homecoming for the Mount Zion Church in the Old 23rd District will be held this Sunday, October 4th. The annual event historically has been held on the first Sunday in July, but members decided to move it to a cooler month. The event always includes old-time singing, preaching, and a brief business report, and a potluck lunch under the trees. The church building and pews at the church were built in 1897. It's the only building still standing in the Old 23rd District. And finally, the 2026 Henry County School football homecoming court has been announced, with the queen to be crowned during pregame activities at Friday's Patriots-Clarksville Northeast game. The court is seniors Kaylin Thompson, Hallie Cambridge, and Annie Grace Snow.

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Papa, don't you worry about it none now. Everything's gonna be all right, Papa. They're teaching us a lesson today. We're learning pretty well, too. We've already learned a whole lot of stuff already. Things like

0: Do You Like Me Now? Toby Keith on Real Country. Before that, Ronnie Millsap and Stranger in My House. As you might have heard, today is the first day of Country Music Month. And so each day this month, we're saluting a different country music legend. Today, it's all about Ronnie Millsap.
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4: Here's your Thursday weather forecast. Going to be mostly sunny today with a high near 90 degrees. Tonight, a chance of showers with thunderstorms, mostly cloudy, low around 70. On Friday, we've got showers and possibly a thunderstorm with a high near 77 degrees. Friday night, a chance of showers and thunderstorms, cloudy, low around 61. On Saturday, a 20% chance of showers with mostly cloudy skies and a high near 72. Saturday night, a 30% chance of showers, mostly cloudy, low around 57. On Sunday, 20% chance of showers, partly sunny, high near 73. 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
2: News, I'm Angelo Bavaro. New details after passengers on board a flight to Israel helped stop an apparent hijacking attempt.
3: We know after the co-pilot stabbed the captain of the flight, the jet plummeted more than 14,000 feet. The injured pilot had the wherewithal to open the cockpit door. That's when the passengers jumped into action, making their way into the cockpit, subduing the pilot who was attempting to crash the jet.
2: Fox's Trey Yingst. President Trump turning on midterm mode in Texas.
4: The president kicking off his 32-day blitz in the Lone Star State. He's heading to the Peterbilt Motors factory in Denton today, where he'll be highlighting what he argues is a manufacturing boom.
2: Fox's Jackie Heinrich. Elon Musk taking on a new role in the Trump administration, this time helping the Pentagon select weapons and tech for troops. 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
8: Well, here's the latest news from the HenryCountyNow.com newsroom. The Ruby Pear will be the latest Henry County eatery to be featured on the Tennessee Crossroads program. The segment featuring the Ruby Pear will be broadcast on PBS October 8th and October 11th. The program will air at 7 p.m. on October 8th and at 10 a.m. on October 11th on WLJT-TV. The Ruby Pear is at 104 South Brewer Street in downtown Paris and is owned by Jill and Cash Caldwell. It serves delicious soups, salads, sandwiches, and desserts in a comfortable atmosphere.

0: serves delicious soups, salads, sandwiches, and desserts in a comfortable atmosphere. Meanwhile, the annual homecoming for the Mount Zion Church in the Old 23rd District will be held this Sunday, October 4th. The annual event historically has been held on the first Sunday in July, but members decided to move it to a cooler month. The event always includes old-time singing, preaching, and a brief business report, and a potluck lunch under the trees. The church building and pews at the church were built in 1897. It's the only building still standing in the Old 23rd District. And finally, the 2026 Henry County School football homecoming court has been announced, with the queen to be crowned during pregame activities at Friday's Patriots-Clarksville Northeast game. The court is seniors Kaylin Thompson, Hallie Cambridge, and Annie Grace Snow. Juniors are Valeria Cervantes and Maddie Page. Sophomores Reagan Bryant and Aubrey Partain. And freshmen Daly Cannon and Cully Snow. 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
1: Here's your Thursday weather forecast. Going to be mostly sunny today with a high near 90 degrees. Tonight, a chance of showers.

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0: Real Country from Ronnie Millsap. Today, the first day of October, means it's the first day of Country Music Month. And Ronnie Millsap is our Country Music Artist of the Day today from Real Country, that one called My Heart. So we look forward to the rest of the holiday season. Thanksgiving, the Macy's Thanksgiving Day Parade is going to feature Snoopy in his alter ego. He's going to be Joe Cool. Yep, sunglasses and a sweater, right? The parade is scheduled for Thursday, November 26th in New York City. 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
2: Here's your Thursday weather forecast. Going to be mostly sunny today with a high near 90 degrees. Tonight, a chance of showers with thunderstorms, mostly cloudy, low around 70. On Friday, we've got showers and possibly a thunderstorm with a high near 77 degrees. Friday night, a chance of showers and thunderstorms, cloudy, low around 61. On Saturday, a 20% chance of showers with mostly cloudy skies and a high near 72. Saturday night, a 30% chance of showers, mostly cloudy, low around 57. On Sunday, 20% chance of showers, partly sunny, high near 73.
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0: Jason, Real Country Operation Santa has opened for 2026, now accepting letters from kids and families across America. Thousands of letters to Santa are sent to the North Pole, allowing everyday people to adopt a letter and respond and send holiday cheer to those who need it the most. You do have to have your letter postmarked by December 5th to be considered.
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2: News, I'm CJ Papa. The investigation underway into the pilot who tried to crash a Fly Dubai flight traveling from Saudi Arabia to Israel. Israeli Prime Minister Benjamin Netanyahu telling Fox.

0: Netanyahu telling Fox and Friends.
1: It looks like he had been radicalized.
0: Adding,
1: it's too early to say whether he had any connections with Iran or with anyone else.
0: Heroes on the plane stepped in to subdue the co-pilot after he stabbed the other pilot mid-flight. The Tennessee Department of Corrections says it followed the state's execution protocol, but it did not result in the death of a convicted killer.
2: We don't know about her condition. Krista Pike was supposed to be killed, the first woman to be executed in Tennessee in more than 200 years.
0: That is Fox's Steve Harrigan reporting in Atlanta. Pike was 18 when she killed 19-year-old Colleen Slemmer more than 30 years ago. 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
7: Well, here's the latest news from the HenryCountyNow.com newsroom. The Ruby Pear will be the latest Henry County eatery to be featured on the Tennessee Crossroads program. The segment featuring the Ruby Pear will be broadcast on PBS October 8th and October 11th. The program will air at 7 p.m. on October 8th and at 10 a.m. on October 11th on WLJT-TV. The Ruby Pear is at 104 South Brewer Street in downtown Paris and is owned by Jill and Cash Caldwell. It serves delicious soups, salads, sandwiches, and desserts in a comfortable atmosphere. Meanwhile, the annual homecoming for the Mount Zion Church in the Old 23rd District will be held this Sunday, October 4th. The annual event historically has been held on the first Sunday in July, but members decided to move it to a cooler month. The event always includes old-time singing, preaching, and a brief business report, and a potluck lunch under the trees. The church building and pews at the church were built in 1897. It's the only building still standing in the Old 23rd District. And finally, the 2026 Henry County School Football Homecoming Court has been announced, with the Queen to be crowned during pregame activities at Friday's Patriots-Clarksville Northeast game. The court is seniors Kaylin Thompson, Hallie Cambridge, and Annie Grace Snow. Juniors are Valeria Cervantes and Maddie Page. Sophomores Reagan Bryant and Aubrey Partain. And freshmen Daly Cannon and Cully Snow. 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
9: Here's your Thursday weather forecast. Going to be mostly sunny today with a high near 90 degrees. Tonight, a chance of showers with thunderstorms, mostly cloudy, low around 70. On Friday, we've got showers and possibly a thunderstorm with a high near 77 degrees. Friday night, a chance of showers and thunderstorms, cloudy, low around 61. On Saturday, a 20% chance of showers with mostly cloudy skies and a high near 72. Saturday night, a 30% chance of showers, mostly cloudy, low around 57. On Sunday, 20% chance of showers, partly sunny, high near 73.
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Real Country with Ella Langley and Be Her. That was a great hit that went all the way to number two on the Billboard Hot 100. The only reason it didn't go to number one, Ella Langley's Choose in Texas would not give up the spot. I guess that's a good problem to have, right? Dateline, South Central Florida, in a town called Okeechobee, where a man called 911 after he fell asleep in his truck. When he woke up, there was a pig in his lap. So he called the police. No word on how the pig got in his truck or in his lap.

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0: Real Country with Dierks Bentley. It's got to be really, really painful to have a tattoo removed. Jason Aldean had it done. He had a wrist tattoo removed. Fans have been joking over the years that a cursive tribute to his wife, Brittany, looked instead of like saying Brittany, it said but. So Jason Aldean finally said, you know what? I'm tired of the jokes. I'm going to get rid of the thing.
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1: Here's your Thursday weather forecast. Going to be mostly sunny today with a high near 90 degrees. Tonight, a chance of showers with thunderstorms, mostly cloudy, low around 70. On Friday, we've got showers and possibly a thunderstorm with a high near 77 degrees. Friday night, a chance of showers and thunderstorms, cloudy, low around 61. On Saturday, a 20% chance of showers with mostly cloudy skies and a high near 72. Saturday night, a 30% chance of showers, mostly cloudy, low around 57. On Sunday, 20% chance of showers, partly sunny, high near 73.
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1: News on Angelo Bavaro. Officials investigating the co-pilot of a flight bound for Tel Aviv accused of stabbing the captain in a failed attempt to crash the plane.
2: We know

0: the captain in a failed attempt to crash the plane.
1: We know that he underwent Islamist radical indoctrination. That appears to be something we're gathering.
0: Israeli Prime Minister Benjamin Netanyahu on Fox and Friends. Trey Yingst with more.
2: The injured pilot had the wherewithal to open the cockpit door. That's when the passengers jumped into action, making their way into the cockpit, subduing the pilot who was attempting to crash the jet.
0: Off-duty pilots on that flight were able to land that plane. A new AP poll on the economy.
3: Just 17% of U.S. adults approve of President Trump's handling of the economy overall, a new low.
0: That is Fox's Tanya J. Powers. 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
8: Well, here's the latest news from the HenryCountyNow.com newsroom. The Ruby Pear will be the latest Henry County eatery to be featured on the Tennessee Crossroads program. The segment featuring the Ruby Pear will be broadcast on PBS October 8th and October 11th. The program will air at 7 p.m. on October 8th and at 10 a.m. on October 11th on WLJT-TV. The Ruby Pear is at 104 South Brewer Street in downtown Paris and is owned by Jill and Cash Caldwell. It serves delicious soups, salads, sandwiches, and desserts in a comfortable atmosphere. Meanwhile, the annual homecoming for the Mount Zion Church in the Old 23rd District will be held this Sunday, October 4th. The annual event historically has been held on the first Sunday in July, but members decided to move it to a cooler month. The event always includes old-time singing, preaching, and a brief business report, and a potluck lunch under the trees. The church building and pews at the church were built in 1897. It's the only building still standing in the Old 23rd District. And finally, the 2026 Henry County School football homecoming court has been announced, with the queen to be crowned during pregame activities at Friday's Patriots-Clarksville Northeast game. The court is seniors Kaylin Thompson, Hallie Cambridge, and Annie Grace Snow. Juniors are Valeria Cervantes and Maddie Page. Sophomores Reagan Bryant and Aubrey Partain. And freshman Daly Cannon and Cully Snow. See these stories and more at henrycountynow.com.
10: Here's your Thursday weather forecast. Going to be mostly sunny today with a high near 90 degrees. Tonight, a chance of showers with thunderstorms, mostly cloudy, low around 70. On Friday, we've got showers and possibly a thunderstorm with a high near 77 degrees. Friday night, a chance of showers and thunderstorms, cloudy, low around 61. On Saturday, a 20% chance of showers with mostly cloudy skies and a high near 72. Saturday night, a 30% chance of showers, mostly cloudy, low around 57. On Sunday, 20% chance of showers, partly sunny, high near 73.
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0: Rockin' Hard Place, it's Bailey Zimmerman, Real Country, Shotgun Taylor here. They say today is October 1st, but you know what? To put off October as long as possible, I'm going to refer to today as September 31st. That's my story, and I'm sticking to it. 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

0: Ronnie Millsap on Real Country. Forget situationships. Gen Z wants soulmates. Despite what social media might have you believe, Gen Z isn't giving up on happily ever afters. According to Match.com's 2026 Singles in America survey, nearly 75% of Gen Z singles say they want to tie the knot, a higher percentage than any other generation. Researchers say the finding challenges the idea that young people are afraid of commitment. Instead, many Gen Zers say they still believe in lasting love, soulmates, and finding the one, even if they're frustrated with modern dating. Basically, Gen Z isn't giving up on marriage. They're just being a little more, you know, intentional about it.
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0: Here's your Thursday weather forecast. Going to be mostly sunny today with a high near 90 degrees. Tonight, a chance of showers with thunderstorms, mostly cloudy, low around 70. On Friday, we've got showers and possibly a thunderstorm with a high near 77 degrees. Friday night, a chance of showers and thunderstorms, cloudy, low around 61. On Saturday, a 20% chance of showers with mostly cloudy skies and a high near 72. Saturday night, a 30% chance of showers, mostly cloudy, low around 57. On Sunday, 20% chance of showers, partly sunny, high near 73. 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
1: News. I'm CJ Papa. Two lawsuits stemming from Operation Metro Surge in Minneapolis.
2: Rene Good was part of a group of anti-ICE activists that tracked and blocked agents in January. Her killing, captured on video, shows an ICE officer opening fire after Good hit him with her car. Good's family says she wasn't using her car in a threatening way.
1: Fox's Jeff Benazzo. The Trump administration says the agent opened fire in self-defense. A search underway for a missing patient on board a medevac helicopter flight in the waters near Catalina Island off the coast of Los Angeles County.
3: From what we understand from last night, there were four people recovered from the aircraft.
1: The U.S. Coast Guard L.A. Sector Commander Stacey Crissy, two of the four survived. More than 80 million people in the way of some big storms today. 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
10: Well, here's the latest news from the HenryCountyNow.com newsroom. The Ruby Pear will be the latest Henry County eatery to be featured on the Tennessee Crossroads program. The segment featuring the Ruby Pear will be broadcast on PBS October 8th and October 11th. The program will air at 7 p.m. on October 8th and at 10 a.m. on October 11th on WLJT-TV. The Ruby Pear is at 104 South Brewer Street in downtown Paris and is owned by Jill and Cash Caldwell. It serves delicious soups, salads, sandwiches, and desserts in a comfortable atmosphere. Meanwhile, the annual homecoming for the Mount Zion Church in the Old 23rd District will be held this Sunday, October 4th. The annual event historically has been held on the first Sunday in July, but members decided to move it to a cooler month. The event always includes

old time singing, preaching, and a brief business report, and a potluck lunch under the trees. The church building and pews at the church were built in 1897. It's the only building still standing in the old 23rd.

0: preaching and a brief business report, and a potluck lunch under the trees. The church building and pews at the church were built in 1897. It's the only building still standing in the old 23rd District. And finally, the 2026 Henry County School football homecoming court has been announced, with the queen to be crowned during pregame activities at Friday's Patriots-Clarksville Northeast game. The court is seniors Kaylin Thompson, Hallie Cambridge, and Annie Grace Snow. Juniors are Valeria Cervantes and Maddie Page. Sophomores Reagan Bryant and Aubrey Partain. And freshmen Daly Cannon and Cully Snow. 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
1: Here's your Thursday weather forecast. Going to be mostly sunny today with a high near 90 degrees. Tonight, a chance of showers with thunderstorms, mostly cloudy, low around 70. On Friday, we've got showers and possibly a thunderstorm with a high near 77 degrees. Friday night, a chance of showers and thunderstorms, cloudy, low around 61. On Saturday, a 20% chance of showers with mostly cloudy skies and a high near 72. Saturday night, a 30% chance of showers, mostly cloudy, low around 57. On Sunday, 20% chance of showers, partly sunny, high near 73.
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0: Josh Turner on Real Country. Why don't we just dance? How you doing? Shotgun Taylor here. Voodoo Ranger IPA, of which I'm a huge fan, by the way. Not that it matters. But they've launched a nationwide contest giving away free beer that's open to anybody who can legally prove their name is Michael Myers of Halloween the movie fame. The winners will receive the cash equivalent to a year's supply of Voodoo Ranger beer, along with a copy of the upcoming movie Halloween the Game. Over the next week, eligible adults with the name Michael Myers can visit the Voodoo Ranger website, voodooranger.com, to enter, with contest winners being revealed on October 19th, which, of course, happens to be the fictional killer's birthday.
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2: Here's your Thursday weather forecast. Going to be mostly sunny today with a high near 90 degrees. Tonight, a chance of showers with thunderstorms, mostly cloudy, low around 70. On Friday, we've got showers and possibly a thunderstorm with a high near 77 degrees. Friday night, a chance of showers and thunderstorms, cloudy, low around 61. On Saturday, a 20% chance of showers with mostly cloudy skies and a high near 72. Saturday night, a 30% chance of showers, mostly cloudy, low around 57. On Sunday, 20% chance of showers, partly sunny, high near 73.
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2: News, I'm Angelo Bavaro. SpaceX and NASA's Crew 13 mission blasting off from Florida to begin a six-month stint at the International Space Station.
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2: Crew 13 will study how different exercise regimens ward off the effects of long-duration spaceflight, an effort to pave the way for future astronauts.
0: That mission marks the fastest scheduled U.S. trip to the International Space Station. President Trump has spoken with Israel's prime minister following a suspected hijacking attempt.
3: And it seems as though the co-pilot was perhaps a terrorist or perhaps a whack job.
4: The co-pilot is accused of stabbing the aircraft's pilot. He is being detained in Saudi Arabia, where the Fly Dubai flight made an emergency landing.
0: That is Fox's Jared Halpern. 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
13: Well, here's the latest news from the HenryCountyNow.com newsroom. The Ruby Pear will be the latest Henry County eatery to be featured on the Tennessee Crossroads program. The segment featuring the Ruby Pear will be broadcast on PBS October 8th and October 11th. The program will air at 7 p.m. on October 8th and at 10 a.m. on October 11th on WLJT-TV. The Ruby Pear is at 104 South Brewer Street in downtown Paris and is owned by Jill and Cash Caldwell. It serves delicious soups, salads, sandwiches, and desserts in a comfortable atmosphere. Meanwhile, the annual homecoming for the Mount Zion Church in the Old 23rd District will be held this Sunday, October 4th. The annual event historically has been held on the first Sunday in July, but members decided to move it to a cooler month. The event always includes old-time singing, preaching, and a brief business report, and a potluck lunch under the trees. The church building and pews at the church were built in 1897. It's the only building still standing in the Old 23rd District. And finally, the 2026 Henry County School Football Homecoming Court has been announced, with the queen to be crowned during pregame activities at Friday's Patriots-Clarksville Northeast game. The court is seniors Kaylin Thompson, Hallie Cambridge, and Annie Grace Snow. Juniors are Valeria Cervantes and Maddie Page. Sophomores Reagan Bryant and Aubrey Partain. And freshmen Daly Cannon and Cully Snow. 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
14: Here's your Thursday weather forecast. Going to be mostly sunny today with a high near 90 degrees. Tonight, a chance of showers with thunderstorms, mostly cloudy, low around 70. On Friday, we've got showers and possibly a thunderstorm with a high near 77 degrees. Friday night, a chance of showers and thunderstorms, cloudy, low around 61. On Saturday, a 20% chance of showers with mostly cloudy skies and a high near 72. Saturday night, a 30% chance of showers, mostly cloudy, low around 57. On Sunday, 20% chance of showers, partly sunny, high near 73.
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7: Here's your Thursday weather forecast. Going to be mostly sunny today with a high near 90 degrees. Tonight, a chance of showers with thunderstorms, mostly cloudy, low around 70. On Friday, we've got showers and possibly a thunderstorm with a high near 77 degrees. Friday night, a chance of showers and thunderstorms, cloudy, low around 61. On Saturday, a 20% chance of showers with mostly cloudy skies and a high near 72. Saturday night, a 30% chance of showers, mostly cloudy, low around 57. On Sunday, 20% chance of showers, partly sunny, high near 73.
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2: News, I'm John Saucier. Passengers aboard a Fly Dubai plane on the way to Israel took action to stop an attempted hijack to crash the aircraft yesterday. It didn't crash. Everyone was safe. Israeli Prime Minister Benjamin Netanyahu says the investigation is underway. Here's what he says on Fox about what they believe about the

0: man responsible.
1: We know that he underwent Islamist radical indoctrination. That appears to be something we're gathering from the information, his personal information.
0: This plane was able to safely land in Saudi Arabia. President Trump insists the United States will make sure Iran does not get their hands on a nuclear weapon. He says oil prices will drop once the conflict finally ends.
2: Oil is coming down as soon as Iran is finished, and they're finished pretty much right now. We're getting more oil out of the Hormuz Strait now than we did before the war.
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7: Well, here's the latest news from the HenryCountyNow.com newsroom. The Ruby Pear will be the latest Henry County eatery to be featured on the Tennessee Crossroads program. The segment featuring the Ruby Pear will be broadcast on PBS October 8th and October 11th. The program will air at 7 p.m. on October 8th and at 10 a.m. on October 11th on WLJT-TV. The Ruby Pear is at 104 South Brewer Street in downtown Paris and is owned by Jill and Cash Caldwell. It serves delicious soups, salads, sandwiches, and desserts in a comfortable atmosphere. Meanwhile, the annual homecoming for the Mount Zion Church in the Old 23rd District will be held this Sunday, October 4th. The annual event historically has been held on the first Sunday in July, but members decided to move it to a cooler month. The event always includes old-time singing, preaching, and a brief business report, and a potluck lunch under the trees. The church building and pews at the church were built in 1897. It's the only building still standing in the Old 23rd District. And finally, the 2026 Henry County School Football Homecoming Court has been announced, with the Queen to be crowned during pregame activities at Friday's Patriots-Clarksville Northeast game. The court is seniors Kaylin Thompson, Hallie Cambridge, and Annie Grace Snow. Juniors are Valeria Cervantes and Maddie Page. Sophomores Reagan Bryant and Aubrey Partain. And freshmen Daly Cannon and Cully Snow. 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
9: Here's your Thursday weather forecast. Going to be mostly sunny today with a high near 90 degrees. Tonight, a chance of showers with thunderstorms, mostly cloudy, low around 70. On Friday, we've got showers and possibly a thunderstorm with a high near 77 degrees. Friday night, a chance of showers and thunderstorms, cloudy, low around 61. On Saturday, a 20% chance of showers with mostly cloudy skies and a high near 72. Saturday night, a 30% chance of showers, mostly cloudy, low around 57. On Sunday, 20% chance of showers, partly sunny, high near 73.
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Well, it's time to flip the old calendar on the wall, y'all. And kids are like, calendar on the wall? Yeah, welcome to October 1st, which I'm referring to today as September 31st, to put up October as long as possible. Real country.

0: Sober September is over, but I'm going to leave the tequila on the shelf, thank you. Real country. The most romantic city in America isn't a beach destination or a quiet mountain retreat. It's my hometown of New York City. Well, I could have told you that. Researchers with dating platform Agillis analyzed online searches for date ideas, romantic restaurants, proposal spots, and couples activities in 30 major U.S. cities. After adjusting for population, New York topped the list, suggesting residents are thinking about romance more than anybody else. The city also offers plenty of options for couples, from walks through Central Park and along the High Line, which you must do, to rooftop views, Broadway shows, and sunset cruises on the Hudson River. Oh, sounds delightful, don't it? If you can afford it.
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3: Here's your Thursday weather forecast. Going to be mostly sunny today with a high near 90 degrees tonight.

0: chance of showers with thunderstorms, mostly cloudy, low around 70. On Friday, we've got showers and possibly a thunderstorm with a high near 77 degrees. Friday night, a chance of showers and thunderstorms, cloudy, low around 61. On Saturday, a 20% chance of showers with mostly cloudy skies and a high near 72. Saturday night, a 30% chance of showers, mostly cloudy, low around 57. On Sunday, 20% chance of showers, partly sunny, high near 73.
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0: Well, here's the latest news from the HenryCountyNow.com newsroom. The Ruby Pear will be the latest Henry County eatery to be featured on the Tennessee Crossroads program. The segment featuring the Ruby Pear will be broadcast on PBS October 8th and October 11th. The program will air at 7 p.m. on October 8th and at 10 a.m. on October 11th on WLJT-TV. The Ruby Pear is at 104 South Brewer Street in downtown Paris and is owned by Jill and Cash Caldwell. It serves delicious soups, salads, sandwiches, and desserts in a comfortable atmosphere. Meanwhile, the annual homecoming for the Mount Zion Church in the Old 23rd District will be held this Sunday, October 4th. The annual event historically has been held on the first Sunday in July, but members decided to move it to a cooler month. The event always includes old-time singing, preaching, and a brief business report, and a potluck lunch under the trees. The church building and pews at the church were built in 1897. It's the only building still standing in the Old 23rd District. And finally, the 2026 Henry County School Football Homecoming Court has been announced, with the Queen to be crowned during pregame activities at Friday's Patriots-Clarksville Northeast game. The court is seniors Kaylin Thompson, Hallie Cambridge, and Annie Grace Snow. Juniors are Valeria Cervantes and Maddie Page. Sophomores Reagan Bryant and Aubrey Partain. And freshmen Daly Cannon and Cully Snow. See these stories and more at HenryCountyNow.com.
1: Here's your Thursday weather forecast. Going to be mostly sunny today with a high near 90 degrees. Tonight, a chance of showers with thunderstorms, mostly cloudy, low around 70. On Friday, we've got showers and possibly a thunderstorm with a high near 77 degrees. Friday night, a chance of showers and thunderstorms, cloudy, low around 61. On Saturday, a 20% chance of showers with mostly cloudy skies and a high near 72. Saturday night, a 30% chance of showers, mostly cloudy, low around 57. On Sunday, 20% chance of showers, partly sunny, high near 73.
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0: walk away like every day I said I would.
1: It's Chris Young and tomorrow, which will be Friday. Let's go. Shotgun Taylor here. Just in time for Halloween, engineers in Switzerland have unveiled a disembodied robotic hand that can walk around on its fingertips, mimic human movement, and operate entirely on its own. Thank you, Thing. This robot hand can walk across more than a dozen indoor and outdoor terrains and can even play a computer game by pressing arrow keys without losing its balance. Well, the whole thing looks like a stunt. There might actually be a use for this machine in tight workspaces where full robotic arms cannot fit or detach from larger humanoid robots to perform complex tasks. I'm sure they ain't cheap, but I want one.

0: Bonnie Millsap on Real Country. Plastic surgeons say more men are getting facelifts these days than ever before, and in some cases, husbands are booking procedures before their wives. The goal isn't necessarily to look 25 again. Many men say they simply want their appearances to match how young and active they still feel. Their biggest complaints, a sagging neck, jowls, and a disappearing jawline. Surgeons say those areas are often harder to fix with Botox or fillers alone, which is why many more men are, apparently, opting to go under the knife.
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9: Here's your Thursday weather forecast. Going to be mostly sunny today with a high near 90 degrees. Tonight, a chance of showers with thunderstorms, mostly cloudy, low around 70. On Friday, we've got showers and possibly a thunderstorm with a high near 77 degrees. Friday night, a chance of showers and thunderstorms, cloudy, low around 61. On Saturday, a 20% chance of showers with mostly cloudy skies and a high near 72. Saturday

0: 39, 30% chance of showers, mostly cloudy, low around 57. On Sunday, 20% chance of showers, partly sunny, high near 73.
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Lately living at White House, down the street where I grew up. 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We struck a friendship up. I spent a few long summers out on his old porch swing. Said he was in the war, went in the Navy, lost his wife, lost his baby. 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He said, I'll see my wife and son.

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2: News. I'm John Saucier. President Trump talking about the attempted hijacking of an Air Dubai plane from earlier this week. Says he's paying close attention to the investigation into the suspect. But Mr. Trump, do you think this guy's tied to Iran?
3: They're being very open with us. I would say the answer, based on what I'm hearing, is yes. But we're working on it right now.
2: All right. Well, last night's execution attempt of death row inmate Krista Pike in Tennessee failed. She survived two lethal injections. One of her attorneys, Stephen Farrell, was asked how they'll proceed, and he says he's waiting for Krista.
4: In the hopes that she does make a recovery sufficient enough to participate in this, I would like to get her input on what she wants as well.
2: Tennessee's Governor Bill Lee has ordered a pause on all executions in the state as they investigate the failed lethal injection. And a new AP Nord poll finds most Americans blame President Trump for persistently high prices. About 2 in 10 approve of his handling regarding the cost of living. 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
6: Well, here's the latest news from the HenryCountyNow.com newsroom. The Ruby Pear will be the latest Henry County eatery to be featured on the Tennessee Crossroads program. The segment featuring the Ruby Pear will be broadcast on PBS October 8th and October 11th. The program will air at 7 p.m. on October 8th and at 10 a.m. on October 11th on WLJT-TV. The Ruby Pear is at 104 South Brewer Street in downtown Paris and is owned by Jill and Cash Caldwell. It serves delicious soups, salads, sandwiches, and desserts in a comfortable atmosphere. Meanwhile, the annual homecoming for the Mount Zion Church in the Old 23rd District will be held this Sunday, October 4th. The annual event historically has been held on the first Sunday in July, but members decided to move it to a cooler month. The event always includes old-time singing, preaching, and a brief business report, and a potluck lunch under the trees. The church building and pews at the church were built in 1897. It's the only building still standing in the Old 23rd District. And finally, the 2026 Henry County School football homecoming court has been announced, with the queen to be crowned during pregame activities at Friday's Patriots-Clarksville Northeast game. The court is seniors Kaylin Thompson, Hallie Cambridge, and Annie Grace Snow. Juniors are Valeria Cervantes and Maddie Page. Sophomores Reagan Bryant and Aubrey Partain. And freshmen Daly Cannon and Cully Snow. See these stories and more at HenryCountyNow.com.
8: Here's your Thursday weather forecast. Going to be mostly sunny today with a high near 90 degrees. Tonight, a chance of showers with thunderstorms, mostly cloudy, low around 70. On Friday, we've got showers and possibly a thunderstorm with a high near 77 degrees. Friday night, a chance of showers and thunderstorms, cloudy, low around 61. On Saturday, a 20% chance of showers with mostly cloudy skies and a high near 72. Saturday night, a 30% chance of showers, mostly cloudy, low around 57. On Sunday, 20% chance of showers, partly sunny, high near 73.
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0: October 1st already, huh? Yeah. I'm going to put off October as long as possible and call today September 31st.

Tony Johnson on the phone on Real Country. Who's a smart listener? If you've ever caught yourself having a full-blown conversation with your dog, I have not, but my wife has, and please don't tell her I told you that. Science says they may be picking up more than you realize. Researchers found that dogs process speech in a surprisingly human-like way, paying close attention to consonants, which help identify where one word ends and another begins.

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Every day during the month of October, we're featuring a different real country superstar. Today's artist is Ronnie Millsap.

0: dirt. Luke Bryan and Jordan Davis in Real Country and By Dirt. Shotgun Taylor here. Proud, literal, and figurative New York Islander. Some plenty of stories about the crazy food items that show up at baseball and football stadiums. And now it seems that hockey wants to get in on some of that bizarre food action, too. The New York Islanders open their home schedule October 3rd against the New Jersey Devils. And on the menu is Nerds Gummy Cluster Brie. Is it Brie or Brie? Brie Grilled Cheese, which features the cheese and the sour gummy treats between a couple of slices of sourdough bread. Yuck. And if that doesn't tickle your taste buds, the Islanders are also selling a deep-fried, uncrustable top with pulled pork. That, friends, I will try.
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4: Here's your Thursday weather forecast. Going to be mostly sunny today with a high near 90 degrees. Tonight, a chance of showers with thunderstorms, mostly cloudy, low around 70. On Friday, we've got showers and possibly a thunderstorm with a high near 77 degrees. Friday night, a chance of showers and thunderstorms, cloudy, low around 61. On Saturday, a 20% chance of showers with mostly cloudy skies and a high near 72. Saturday night, a 30% chance of showers, mostly cloudy, low around 57. On Sunday, 20% chance of showers, partly sunny, high near 73.
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0: Andy on Real Country, just good old boys. Your good old boy, Shotgun Taylor here. How you doing? Happy Friday Eve. KFC has teamed up with the UK cereal brand Surreal to create a limited edition cereal seasoned with their famous 11 herbs and spices. But here's where things get a little wacky. They don't want you pouring milk on it. 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Well, if you insist. That's right. It's basically chicken and gravy for breakfast without any actual chicken. The cereal also packs 19 grams of protein and just 1 gram of sugar, you know, for a balanced breakfast. 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Bon appetit.
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2: News, I'm Tom Bergotti. The investigation continues into yesterday's cockpit stabbing on a flight from Dubai to Israel. Fox's Jeff Paul reports.
3: The Emiratis are leading this investigation, but they are working with the Israelis as they try to figure out why the suspect allegedly stabbed his co-pilot and then tried to crash the plane.
2: Earlier today, President Trump said investigators are looking into whether the attack was linked to Iran. A Tennessee death row inmate remains in critical condition following a failed execution. Fox's Jeff Manasso.
4: Krista Pike's attorneys say they haven't seen or talked to her following a botched lethal injection at a prison in Nashville, saying the 50-year-old death row inmate is now getting life-saving care. Pike's attempted execution for the 1995 torture killing of 19-year-old Colleen Slemmer. Slemmer's family supports Pike's death.
2: Governor Bill Lee has canceled all executions for the rest of the year. 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
8: Well, here's the latest news from the HenryCountyNow.com newsroom. The Ruby Pear will be the latest Henry County eatery to be featured on the Tennessee Crossroads program. The segment featuring the Ruby Pear will be broadcast on PBS October 8th and October 11th. The program will air at 7 p.m. on October 8th and at 10 a.m. on October 11th on WLJT-TV. The Ruby Pear is at 104 South Brewer Street in downtown Paris and is owned by Jill and Cash Caldwell. It serves delicious soups, salads, sandwiches, and desserts in a comfortable atmosphere. Meanwhile, the annual homecoming for the Mount Zion Church in the Old 23rd District will be held this Sunday, October 4th. The annual event historically has been held on the first Sunday in July, but members decided to move it to a cooler month. The event always includes old-time singing, preaching, and a brief business report, and a potluck lunch under the trees. The church building and pews at the church were built in 1897. It's the only building still standing in the Old 23rd District. And finally, the 2026 Henry County School football homecoming court has been announced, with the queen to be crowned during pregame activities at Friday's Patriots-Clarksville Northeast game. The court is seniors Kaylin Thompson, Hallie Cambridge, and Annie Grace Snow. Juniors are Valeria Cervantes and Maddie Page. Sophomores Reagan Bryant and Aubrey Partain. And freshman Daly Cannon and Cully Snow. 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
9: Here's your Thursday overnight weather forecast. We got a chance of showers with thunderstorms tonight. Mostly cloudy, low around 70 degrees. On Friday, we got showers and thunderstorms possible, high near 77 degrees. Friday night, a chance of showers and thunderstorms. Going to be cloudy with a low around 61. On Saturday, a 20% chance.

0: Chance of showers, mostly cloudy, high near 72. Saturday night, a 30% chance of showers, mostly cloudy, low around 57. On Sunday, a 20% chance of showers, partly sunny, high near 73. Sunday night, partly cloudy with a low around 54.
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Sarah Evans, No Place That Far on Real Country. My name is Al Farbo. The foxtrot is a standard on Dancing with the Stars, but it's not the only dance named after an animal. The turkey trot came before the foxtrot, actually. The grizzly bear featured two dancers coming together in a kind of a frozen bear hug was also popular. Other examples include the bunny hug, the kangaroo dip, and the sloth squeeze. More of your favorite real country songs to do whatever kind of dance you feel is appropriate to coming up from Clay Walker, If I Could Make a Living Out of Loving You. Clint Black is Killing Time. And

0: Ronnie Millsap, it was almost like a song on Real Country. My name is Al Farble. Mark October 6th on your calendar. It's Mad Hatter Day. You don't need a rabbit hole. You just need a ridiculous hat and zero shame about wearing it in public. Inspired by the unhinged Wonderland character, Mad Hatter Day rewards anybody willing to be a little odd on purpose. More of your favorite Real Country songs are coming up for Reba McEntire, Somebody Should Leave, Gary Allen, Nothing On But The Radio, and more next right here on Real Country.
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2: Here's your Thursday overnight weather forecast. We got a chance of showers with thunderstorms tonight. Mostly cloudy, low around 70 degrees. On Friday, we got showers and thunderstorms possible, high near 77 degrees. Friday night, a chance of showers and thunderstorms. Going to be cloudy with a low around 61. On Saturday, a 20% chance of showers, mostly cloudy, high near 72. Saturday night, a 30% chance of showers, mostly cloudy, low around 57. On Sunday, a 20% chance of showers, partly sunny, high near 73. Sunday night, partly cloudy with a low around 54. 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
2: You sure are.
1: Tonight we are on the road at Riverside for a non-region football game. Kickoff scheduled for 7 o'clock. Coach, it's time for some Thursday night football.
2: Yeah, they moved it. I think this is like they've had to move a lot of Thursday nights. They're having trouble with the numbers of officiating like they've had the last few years. Like everybody has to play a Thursday night game, and this is ours right here.
1: And the weather tonight, 82 degrees at kickoff. And now the flag's not moving down to our right near the scoreboard, but we think it's blocked by trees. But you can feel a wind.
2: There's a wind, but that field is, you're in a valley even worse than one in Huntington. You're down in there, and it's got all those trees are blocking the air from one side, so it kind of swirls when it gets around the football field in there.
1: And you played on this field what year?
2: 1966. Contrary to somebody's arguing with me, but there's certain things in your life that you will not forget, right? The only touchdown I ever scored in my life was scored on the 35-yard line right down there. I won't forget something like that.
1: And this, how long has this field been here?
2: That was the first year for it. That's 60 years.
1: So the field's in great shape.
2: First
1: grass field we've played on this season. And it's one of the better grass fields around. They do a really good job on this field. I tell you what, let's take a four-minute break, and we'll come back with more of the pregame show. Back in 4 minutes, we're live from the Domino's Pizza broadcast booth.
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5: Welcome back to the Domino's Pizza broadcast booth. I'm Brian Grimm alongside Coach Pritchard as we get set for kickoff between the Huntington Mustangs and the Riverside Panthers on a Thursday night, Game 7. All right, Coach, let's give you the let's go through the starting lineups, and I know I'll probably need some help on the defensive tackle tonight. Should be number 72, Brennan Smith.
6: Correct.
5: Strayhorn out again tonight. On the defensive line, number 57, Caden King. On the defensive line, number 15, Bryson Whiteside. An outside linebacker tonight in place of Hayes Eubanks is
7: Maddox Holmes.
5: Maddox Holmes, number 16. Inside linebacker, number 13, Gavin Gray. Outside linebacker, number 28, Garvin Key. Inside linebacker, number 25, Miles Pilonero. At corner tonight, number 6, Kiamonte Strayhorn. At corner, number 7, Zayden Connolly.
7: That'll loop Turner.
5: Who?
7: Turner.
5: Oh, that's right. Turner would be there instead of Connolly, right?
7: Yes, sir.
5: At safety number 12, Lucas Smith. At safety number 26, Kashun Carter. Tonight, for the Mustangs on offense, starting at center, number 50, Haven Dillahunty. At guard number 67, Riley Ford. At guard number 51, Nick Smith. At tackle number 56, Braden Davis. At tackle number 75, Ashton Donald. Tight end number 16, Maddox Holmes. Tight end number 28, Garvin Key. At blocking back number 15, Bryson Whiteside. At wing back number 26, Kashun Carter. Running back number 7, Zayden Connolly. And starting for the Mustangs, at quarterback number 22, Kenton Smith.
7: Wood number 20 and Carter were both get equal reps at the wing in warm-ups. So I don't know. It doesn't matter which one starts. They were getting equal reps at that wing.
5: Let's take another four-minute break. We'll come back with more of the pregame show. 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
8: Welcome back to Mustang Football, live from the Domino's Pizza broadcast booth. The Mustangs on the road this Thursday night to take on the Riverside Panthers. A reminder, we'll have the Mustang Report Saturday morning from 9 to 10. We'll talk about tonight's game and then break down next week's game on the road. It's a long trip at Harpeth.
9: Yes, it is.
8: But, Coach, let's talk about the Riverside Panthers. 4-2 on the season. They're 2-1 in the region. Their only loss in Region 5AA was a close game to Adamsville. But I think the key numbers for Riverside, offensively averaging 28 a game, defensively allowing 13. But if you compare that to last year, when they were only scoring about 17 a game and allowing 31, this is certainly an improved football team.
9: It really is. And last year, they had so many stinking injuries. You know, they had, by week two of last year, they lost six or seven starters. This year, they lost one. They lost a running back. I think he got an ACL tear when they played Union City. In both their losses, the Lexington game, it was 13 to 8. Riverside led almost the whole ball game 8-6 and lost it late in the game. In the Adamsville game, they led late again and then gave it up. They're a real young team. They're starting a sophomore quarterback. They got a lot of young kids, and so they really don't know how to finish a game yet. I think that's their biggest issue. But every time they go out there, they're going to get better, and they are getting better. You know, they got decent size. They got some quickness. The quarterback, Duck, throws a good ball. Number 11, Couples, you're going to hear his name quite a bit. They want to get him. They move him all around. He'll play running back. He'll play wing back. He'll play split end. They want to get

0: him in a position where he's one-on-one, they think, with the whoever they feel like is the best matchup they have on defense. So I think our two corners, Strayhorn and Turner, are going to have to keep playing like they've been playing real good ball for us, real good football. And they're going to have to do it again.
1: 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We'll take a four-minute break. We'll come back with more Mustang football in 4 minutes live for the Domino's Pizza broadcast booth.
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1: Back to Mustang football, live on the Domino's Pizza broadcast booth. I'm Brian Grimble, alongside Coach Pritchard. We are about 10 minutes away from kickoff between Huntington and Riverside in a non-region matchup. Just to finish up Riverside, Coach, head coach Johnny Frost, again, they are a Region 5 AA team in there with Adamsville. When you look at them on the field, as always, they pass They passed the eye test.

0: They've got numbers, they've got size, and they've got good-looking athletes.
1: And we're used to them. You look down at the sign, in 2022, they were the state runner-up. 2023, they were the state champion. We played them twice that year. Played them regular season and then played them in the playoffs. And we won the regular season games, and they won the playoff games on the way to the runner-up and state championship. So we know quite a bit about each other. We played enough to understand and to know how it works out. And they pass the eye test. They play well. They're well-coached. They try to do a lot of stuff to you on offense with motion, with formations, and on defense, they line up in that 3-4 similar to what we run. They probably bring people twists and turns a little bit more than they used to, but I think this is something that everybody's having to do now with all these new offenses coming, kind of catching up with everything.
0: You know, it's kind of early, but if you just take a peek at the bracket down the road, and it's kind of tough with the way they crisscross everything on the playoff brackets now, but if the Mustangs do finish first place in their region and Riverside finishes second in Region 5, these two teams couldn't meet.
1: Very possible.
0: In that second round. That game would be at Huntington, but again, that's way down the road.
1: And that's,
0: but could
1: that's,
0: be one or two meetings.
1: That second round is so hard to pick, isn't it? Because you don't know who's going to be first or second in any of these regions. You think you do right now based on how all of it is and the way it looks, but that could change with the way that everybody has to play here, everybody with all these region games toward the end of the season. And it's, believe it or not, week 7, this thing's almost over.
0: Yeah. The Mustangs come in 6-0, taking care of business this year. Big wins early in the season over McKenzie and Milan. And Coach, you're playing on a Thursday night. You're trying to keep things rolling. You've got a few guys banged up.
1: Yeah.
0: But you got to stay focused because this is a Riverside team that's going to get after you tonight. So Huntington's got to – they're going to have to come out and play well.
1: You have to play well. This is going to be a lot different than it was. This is not going to be like practice was last Friday night. This is going to be a football game. They're going to try to get after us. We're going to have to get after them. And I would think that in the early part of the game, it's going to be kind of a feeling out process by both teams to see what they can do and what they can't do and move through on that. And, again, one of the big issues that Riverside has had this year in big ball games is finishing. We haven't had that problem. So that may be a big advantage that we've got with that. They've gotten some leads. They hadn't been able to overcome it. They've had a couple of ball games that they had penalties. They've really hurt themselves, too. And, again, that's a combination of youth and maybe a little bit too much of enthusiasm sometimes. So I look for it to be a real good football game. And it'll come down, you know, a handful of plays. Mistakes will be multiplied just like it always is in big games and how it works out.
0: Is that your keys to the game?
1: Pretty much.
0: Again, for the Mustangs tonight, two players sitting out, Taylor and Strayhorn, and Hayes Eubanks are not playing tonight.
1: Both of them with ankles. They got the high ankle sprains.
0: Coach, you got some stats there you want to go over from Gino? He handed us some year-to-date stats.
1: It's the pretty couple of things that jump out at you. And you mentioned this a lot of times. Smith's got 27 completions, 11 touchdowns.
0: Yeah.
1: You know, 11 touchdowns out of 27 completions is unreal. And then if you look at our leading rushers, he's rushing for almost 8 yards a carry. Hayes has got nearly 6 yards a carry. Zayden Conley, who has really come on since we've used him the last couple of weeks, is almost 8 yards per carry on that. So we've got a lot of people touching the ball, a lot of people doing big time. And we've got like 4 or 5 people that have all scored touchdown passes. Conley's got 2. Whiteside's got 2. Holmes has got 2. And Keyshawn Carter's both got 2. So there's
0: it's a good
1: everything's
0: right there.
1: That's the key to our offense, I think, is how well we spread it around. Another big key is,
0: before you move on, again, talking about Smith, he's got 24 combined touchdowns between rushing and passing, but he's got 0 interceptions.
1: That's big. We don't give the ball away. We don't mess around with it. We keep it ourselves a lot, so that's big. Defense, we've scattered out. Our linebackers are in the top of the tackles. Gray is right up there again. He's the leading tackler with 60. The next one is at 34. And Gray's also got 7 tackles for losses. Pellinier with 6 for losses. Hayes with 5. Caden King had a huge game last week. He's got 6 for losses. So we've got quite a bit of the stats that rolled out. And to go back to what you were talking about, we've taken the ball away 18 times. We've given it up twice.
0: Yeah.
1: And so that gives us a plus 16. Anytime you're in double digits on the plus side with takeaways, you're having a heck of a season.

0: good crowd here for a Thursday night. The far side of Easter side is really filled in nicely with Mustang fans. I didn't know how many to expect tonight on a Thursday night.
1: You know, the best thing they ever did on that visit is that way back for a long time, those Blizzard bleachers were straight flat back on the ground. So if you was on about the third row, all you saw was a helmet in the back of a player.
0: Yeah.
1: So they put a concrete slab in, raised it about 3 foot. So now you can see a little bit better over there.
0: Standing up and looking down in front of us on the home side, big crowd from Riverside here tonight. He is really,
1: yeah, they support
0: really their, filled in.
1: They support their folks. They really do.
0: Coach, other games tonight, by the way, the captains for the Mustangs tonight on the far side, 51, Nick Smith, number 23, Kylan Turner, and 88, Ethan Raphael. The captains for the Panthers tonight, number 11, Jack Couples, number 50, John Parker Graves.
1: Number 9.
0: 9 is Jobernick Lopez, and 21 is Hayden Wyatt. Mm-hmm. The Panthers dressed in, they call it blue and gold, I call it blue and yellow.
1: That's yellow.
0: Blue and yellow. All blue uniforms trimmed in yellow with yellow helmets, Mustangs,
1: and they also
0: rode whites.
1: They did put a white
0: trim
1: around those numbers, which really is a good thing.
0: Other games tonight, a big one. Memphis Business is at Fairley.
1: Right.
0: Again, just trying to peek down the road. The loser of that game could be the Mustangs' first-round matchup. They would be the fourth seed out of the Memphis region. I think Memphis Business, Fairley, the loser of that's got a pretty good shot at finishing fourth. Tomorrow night, you've got a big one, two big ones in our region, Union City at Milan and Peabody at Halls. So could be two pretty good football
1: Union
0: games.
1: Union City, They looked pretty bad last year, if you remember when we saw them. But they've really improved this year.
0: Yes.
1: I don't know whether they've got, moved people in on the transfer portal or not, but they're a pretty good-looking football team. Coach Maddox down there has got them back. They run a lot of wing T now. They looked like the old Union City teams.
0: Captains head to midfield.
1: And I defer. I'll go ahead and say it now. I'd defer.
0: I'd be curious to see which way they kick with the wind kind of. I don't know what you call this wind. It's kind of died down now because we're not
1: Playing
0: it in the press box. It's probably not going to be a factor.
2: Number 9, Lopez.
0: There's the officials are discussing everything with the captains at midfield. We'll await the coin toss. Next week, the Mustangs on the road at Harpeth for another non-region game. It'll be the last non-region game of the season. And then it will be a bye week, and they have fall break. They finish up the season at Peabody and at Union City.
1: Those are big ball games for us.
0: Big football games.
1: I mean, we don't have this thing sold up yet. Anything happens, football.
0: Riverside has won the toss. See what they decide to do. And now they're going to line them up, and here comes the white hat. I think they won the toss. Riverside did. Riverside won the toss, and they will receive. So the Mustangs are going to kick off right to left away from the scoreboard here at Larry Barrett Field.
1: Larry Barrett was a heck of a football coach. He's Larry somewhere in this crowd, I promise you, somewhere.
0: We are in Decatur County at the middle school. They built a new high school, but they still use the same field.
1: Yep. All right.
0: Good crowd here tonight at Riverside High School. And this should be a good football game.
1: It should be.
0: You know, one advantage tonight versus tomorrow. Tomorrow night, we know tonight we're going to be dry.
1: This field
0: tomorrow night, don't know.
1: This field tomorrow night will be soupy if we have any kind of rain.
0: Mustangs bust through the side on the far side and head to the sideline.
1: Because you are built down in a valley, and any rain and water is going to run downhill down in there.
0: And we await for the Panthers down to our left to run through the big inflatable Panther head. Here they come. Riverside Panthers at 4-2 versus the Huntington Mustangs at 6-0. You can hear the PA system in the background, I'm sure.
1: If you can't, I'll swap with you.
0: He will be. This is the speaker that Dale Mann always threatened to cut.
1: I wish you had. That's part of it.